I can fucking decide, cause we just turn around, in circles, that shit hurts us. I can't see it, I'm just honest, I am out of my mind,

hate to give the satisfaction asking how you're doing now. How's the castle built of people you pretend to care about? Just what you wanted. Look at you, cool guy, you got it. I see the parties and diamonds sometimes when I close my eyes. 6 months of torture you sold to some forbidden paradise. I loved you truly.

And I touched your face, narcotic mindfulness, Mary Jane. And I called your name like an addict to cocaine, calls for